0: 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Lots of hair.
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The coffee's always on.

Led Zeppelin, Misty Mountain Hop on KX92. I also played Styx. They did Shoes. Foreigner were there with Head Games. And the Black Crowes showed up with Remedy. I like that one quite a bit. It's a good track. Before we get to Yesternight, of course, starting at 9 o'clock, we're getting set up for it already. We'll have the Rolling Stones and AC/DC. Right now, Bryan Adams, Heat of the Night.

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Randy Fisher Real Estate has their ears to the grounds and knows what's brewing. Randy Fisher Real Estate. The coffee's always

It's an old Memphis song. Old Memphis song.

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0: 8 to 15 miles per hour. Partly cloudy skies tonight. Lows level off around 56. Highs around 87. Tomorrow, a mix of clouds and sun. Clear skies and dry. Tuesday, clouds on the increase. By Wednesday, upper 80s. Tuesday, mid 80s. By Wednesday. I'm meteorologist Ulora Lockwood on KX92. Currently 54.
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1: I'm meteorologist Laura Lockwood with your KX92 weatherology forecast. Bright sunshine expected today with daytime highs approaching 80. South winds.

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All right, the song that wrapped up, Let It Be. There's a different version of it, released on the anniversary edition, the remixed, remastered version of Let It Be. They came out several years ago now. Maggie May, not to be confused with the Rod Stewart song of the same name. In front of that, Melissa Etheridge recorded live, Bring Me Some Water, and the set got underway with John Cafferty and the Beaver Brown Band, the New York City song. Right after this, yeah, we got a lot of great tunes coming up for you. We'll hear from Van Zandt. It's Donnie and Johnny.

This is echo, this is what salvation must be like after a while. But even Mona Lisa must have had the highway blues. You can tell by

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5: I'm meteorologist Alora Lockwood with your KX92 weatherology forecast. Sunny skies today with daytime highs.

Look at that mama, got it sticking in the cameraman. 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What's that? 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
2: I'm meteorologist Laura Lockwood with your KX 92 weatherology forecast. Bright sunshine expected this afternoon with daytime highs approaching 80. Southerly winds 8 to 15 miles per hour. Lows level off around 56 tonight, mainly clear. Highs level off around 88 tomorrow, mainly sunny skies. Sunny skies Tuesday with daytime highs approaching 90. 86 Wednesday. I'm meteorologist Laura Lockwood on KX 92. Right now, 79.
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